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North Mississippi's classic hits, Big 99.3. Guns N' Roses on for you now. Looks as though Carrie Underwood could be working on some rock music with Axl Rose. Just saying, it could be happening. I'll let you know more next.

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1: So it turns out the country superstar, former American Idol winner, Carrie Underwood, she's actually working on a rock project with the guidance of Axl Rose, apparently. TMZ has been reporting that she's been working on new music. Axl Rose is mentoring as she experiments in rock. I mean, she's dabbled in the genre before, but now, I mean, you've got a really good mentor there, so you know it's going to be good.
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3: Coming up tomorrow, three words for you. Lenny Kravitz doll. 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
1: 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Now, ladies, apparently ladies are more likely to pull a foodie call. And dating experts say it's not as sneaky as it sounds, right? Sometimes there's genuine interest in the person, but having a great restaurant choice or a trendy spot really helps seal the deal.
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1: Who knew that one little statement, one word, if you will, would actually age us instantly? 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

0: North Mississippi's greatest hits, Big 99.3. So here's another thing that's making us feel old. Apparently, when we say the term Google it, yeah, that's not a thing anymore. Gen Z and Gen Alpha are more likely to say search it up instead. And the reason, well, it's simple. They're not getting their information from just one place, all right? Older generations went straight to Google. 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

3, playing North Mississippi's greatest hits. Maybe you haven't been feeling burnout. It's been more so the opposite for you. There is a term for that. I can't wait to share more next. Here's No Doubt.

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1: Feeling burnt out at work? 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

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See, us ladies, we've mastered this. And fellas, I'm going to be real. I don't know if you could, okay? I don't know if you can handle this. And quite honestly, this is, well, it makes sense. We just want to do it all. Let's talk next.

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1: So we've been doing this forever now, but we didn't even know it was given a name, okay? The girl grip. Ladies, we've been doing this for so long where essentially we carry our phone, keys, iced coffee, lip gloss, glasses, headphones, other stuff, all in one overloaded hand as opposed to just using a bag. Now, videos are actually blowing up on social media because people are showing off their carrying capabilities, challenging the men in their lives to do the same, and most, well, they fail immediately.
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Talking about a nationwide ban on social media for kiddos. I mean, I can definitely get behind this one. Let's talk next.

0: Mississippi's classic hits, Big 99.3. Okay, so should kids 16 and under use social media? 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All right, that should not be allowed at all. 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

0: 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So next time you're suddenly waking up at 3 a.m. and you're thinking, what is going on? Experts are saying, yeah, that's actually normal. There's science behind it because during the second half of the night, our sleep naturally becomes lighter because we're, you know, usually in dream-filled REM sleep. It makes it easier to wake up. So they also say that the body's stress hormone, cortisol, begins rising in the early morning hours, preparing us to wake up. Of course, they do mention stress, money, anxiety, alcohol, caffeine. A warm bedroom can make those brief awakenings last longer.
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1: So a new study found that older adults who listen to music most days actually had an almost 40% lower likelihood of developing dementia than people who listened less often, right? 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

0: 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Hey, it's Michelle Faye. I am checking out, but we are just minutes away from playing some more of your favorites. I'm talking Hall & Oates, Bon Jovi, and more. 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I hope you enjoy the rest of your Tuesday night. 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

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Well, I'm not sure if you heard, but scientists have discovered an enormous crater on the moon that is bigger than the Roman Colosseum. 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

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Well, listen, Madonna, she is going to be opening up the show. The MTV Video Music Awards, by the way, she has not performed there in 23 years. And taking the stage, also up for Video and Artist of the Year. 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
1: So one malt liquor company is offering big bucks for proof of one thing existing. You down for the challenge? All right, let's talk about it in 8 minutes.

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1: So one malt liquor company, Hard Mountain Dew, is offering a $1 million prize for concrete evidence of Bigfoot, including footprints, handprints, and a tuft of hair. The contest, judged by a Bigfoot expert, requires audio, photographic evidence as well. The company claims that the content is timed for peak Bigfoot sighting season. Contestants who fall short of the rigorous standards will still receive a cash equivalent to a pack of Hard Mountain Dew.
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1: 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Oh, that's a good one. Let's do that coming up in less than 10 minutes. First, it's Billy Joel.

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1: What's going on? 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All right, so let's talk about your number one cheat code. 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
1: Well, we all know Billy Idol being inducted in the Rock and Roll Hall of Fame November 14th. Of course, we'll remind you closer it gets.

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1: You cracked the cheat code. 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Lana, hey.
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1: Well, congratulations are in order for Kenny Loggins. He's now revealing that he secretly married his longtime girlfriend, Lisa Hawkins. Yep, and it all came during the screening for his documentary, Loggins, Convictions,

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1: You know when you wanted your kids or grandkids to have an 80s or 90s summer? A lot of people are kind of pushing that same energy into the holidays. And what better way to do it than open up a bunch of Toys R Us stores? That's what they're doing. They're opening over 160 across the country. We don't know locations or dates they'll be open yet, but holy throwback.

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0: Oh my gosh.
1: I love all the music. Uh-huh. Everything you play is amazing. Thank you so much.

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1: So guys, our friend Jenny has the Lenny doll. So it's Jenny and Lenny. Hey girl.
2: Hey.
1: Who got you the Lenny Kravitz doll? And let's talk about it, please.
2: Well, my husband bought it for me. The fun story was that I was driving all over, like, trying to find different Walmarts that had it,
1: yeah.
2: And then realized while I was at Walmart, they were only online. But I wasn't, you know, I was like, oh, I got to find this. I love Lenny. I have to find this. And and the next day, it was on our porch. And he's like, hey, there's a package on our porch. And I'm like, I didn't order anything. I started getting defensive, you know. I didn't order Amazon.
1: Right.
2: And then I opened it up, and it was my Lenny. And I was like, oh, my gosh, you can live in my house for a few years longer.
1: That's so cute. Did you know that it existed? I didn't know about it until, you know, I heard people like you getting them.
2: I have a Lenny problem.
1: Yeah, I understand.
2: I follow him on Instagram, and he had posted, he was teasing something. I'm like, what is going on? Is he going to tour finally in the States? What's going on? And then the next day, he revealed that he was a part of the Kinbassador program, and his Ken doll was coming out, and it's in, like, the outfit that he wore on tour in Europe.
1: Yep, I know.
0: Oh, didn't know
2: and
0: that.
2: And then he has Roxy Roker, his mom's necklace, around his neck on his Ken doll.
1: We all love that.
2: Yeah. All of the tattoos are legit now. I know this is a family show, so I was trying not to undress Lenny. Abs and things.
1: I was going to ask
2: my kids were watching, like, what are you doing?
1: Yeah.
0: How long have you been a Lenny fanatic?
2: He's just a cool dude, you know, and the fact that he plays every instrument under the sun. And he just has this whole vibe about him.
1: And he doesn't seem to age.
2: He's a vampire.
1: I know it.
3: So have you actually taken Lenny out of the box and played with him, or you're not just using him, you know,
1: like, where pristine? Does he stay? Where is he living now? Yeah.
2: I was very tempted to take him out of the box and introduce him to Madge and Skipper and Barbie in my kid's dream house, but I didn't want to start a fight.
1: They'd be forever changed.
2: Lenny is in a box in my office right now, up high.
1: Yay.
2: Because I thought if I take him out of the box, then it loses value, right?
1: Yeah, it's true.
2: Yeah, and I'm still kicking myself because when I was a kid, I had a Pee Wee Herman doll that talked.
0: Wow.
2: Those things right now are worth like $30,000.
1: Of course.
0: Wow.
1: I didn't know they existed, but yeah. Oh, my gosh. Well, be careful with Lenny. I'm so glad you have him. Thanks for joining us.
2: Absolutely.

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1: It's that time of the year where family and friends may be coming to stay. So how to have a really good guest bedroom, the kind you'd want to stay in, the best one ever.
0: This is right up your alley, Jody, because you love doing that sort of thing. When people are coming over, like your cousins, who's going to be visiting us soon, mm-hmm. you want it to be just like staying at a hotel or something.
1: I've been
0: like
1: getting
0: that.
1: It ready. And every time I walk by that room, I'm like, yeah, it's getting there. Looks good. Looks like I'd want to stay there.
0: And you know, the difference is with our girls not living at home now, you actually can use the room that way. You have time to set it up that way. Otherwise, yes. It's been like in the past. Okay, here's the living room plan for the family. Mm-hmm. And then here's the bedroom plan for, the cousins or whatever.
1: My favorite thing about our guest bedroom is the color palette in there. It's very calming. It used to be Taylor's room and she chose lavender for the walls. So I just left it and went with it. And now it's a guest bedroom with lavender tones. Okay, there's a king size bed in there and there's furniture. One of the things to do, one of the little touches, is to leave either some space in a closet for them to put their things or empty drawers, which we do have. We have no room in those closets. That's my Christmas stuff.
0: I know. But, it's tough to, you fill your closets up.
1: Yeah. But we do have room in the drawers. So it's like, ta-da.
0: But think about that. That's really cool because, mm-hmm. They come in and they've got space to hang their things instead of tripping over their suitcases.
1: It'd be nice. Yeah. Some other touches, luxury. Think luxury. Best blankets that you have. Think high thread count sheets. The best you can do. Another obvious one, but we have to say it is clean. Make sure the room is as clean as can be and make sure that, before your guests arrive, days before, you go in there, you lie down, you look, is there dust on the ceiling fan? Like, do it.
0: Mm-hmm.
1: Get in the room and use the room.
0: That's a great idea. I didn't think about that.
1: I like that.
0: Because they'll notice the things we don't see on a daily basis.
1: Correct, they will.
2: I'm thinking of stuff I like in a hotel room.
1: Yeah.
2: There's a coffee maker, there's a microwave and a fridge.
1: Yeah, we don't have that. You can do that. You can do the mini fridge and stock it if you're going to do that. Make sure you stock it.
0: But, the gathering in the kitchen usually is the fun part. You know what I'm saying?
1: Yeah.
0: Exactly.
1: I want them to come to my kitchen.
0: Are you using your bedrooms in that way, Sam? Or guest bedrooms or
2: not? No. I'm using one as a storage room for some of Jack's stuff. And the other two are just honestly the way Maddie and Parker left them.
1: You could make a really cool rockin' guest room.
2: Yeah.
1: Another little touch that I like to do, and it is recommended, is a basket of snacks and put water bottles in there too.
0: Yeah.
1: And then also like a little basket or bin of toiletries. What if they forgot their toothbrush? How about a nice little body wash? Just let them know.
0: It's like the Jody Airbnb.
1: So nice.
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2: The folks at MTV, the VMAs that happened this Sunday night, they have created a new award for Taylor Swift. It is the Artist Director Honors.
3: Okay.
2: So she's going to be the first one to get it, and it's for artists whose work behind the camera has expanded the possibilities of music video, and they've developed a clear directorial voice.
0: Okay.
2: Because remember, she did that All Too Well 15-minute movie. She's directed a handful of her own videos, too, hasn't she?
3: Of course she has, and she's directed the Eras Tour, and she could direct a major motion picture.
0: Yeah. She's got the vision.
3: She does.
2: So I don't know if she's going to show up because her husband has a game that day. Now, because the VMAs are in L.A. and his game is in Miami.
3: That's going to kill her inside because she loves football now.
2: Yeah.
3: She's in. She could talk it better than almost anybody, they say. And I believe it.
2: We'll see on Sunday night. Also, another piece of Taylor news. We may have a release date for her her version, the Taylor's version of her first album.
3: Sounds like a baby.
2: And this goes back to, these Swifties are amazing. This goes back to when she did that little cameo in the Emmys about a week or so ago.
3: Yes.
2: Now, when she was in there, you know, they were all talking about solving a crime and is Taylor Swift going to show up at the Emmys, blah, blah, blah. But at one point, she turns to the camera and she says this nonsense sentence.
4: I think what we're going to be looking for is hiding in plain sight. Saccharide, Aries, from the vineyard, north or south.
2: Yeah. It's like you go, whoa, what is that?
3: And they deciphered it?
2: Yes, a Swiftie has gone on and found an anagram. If you take all the letters and what she said, my first records re-record is out November 10th.
3: No.
0: Seriously?
3: Yes.
0: Wow.
2: And it goes even further because in that little skit, they had a crime board up trying to figure things out.
3: Yes.
2: November 10th is a Tuesday, and somewhere on the crime board it says Tuesday, 8 a.m.
3: Unreal. All right, we'll see if it happens in November.
2: Just telling you. Well, yeah, we will
3: that
2: see if it
3: that one's
2: going
3: to sound the most different a re-recorded because she was
0: so young.
2: Yeah.
3: It'll be good. It'll be like a brand new album, actually, because of that.
2: Quickie, too. Miley Cyrus is now thinking about doing a residency. She's got two shows coming up next month at the Hollywood Bowl.
3: Yeah.
2: And she had 1.5 million people trying to get those 30,000 tickets.
3: Yeah.
2: Wow. So she's like, wait a second. Maybe I'll talk to the Hollywood Bowl and I could set up there for a while.
3: Ooh.
2: People could come to see me.
3: Fantastic.
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1: Hang out with us when it's convenient for you on the podcast. 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
0: That way, if you missed Jody's guest bedroom tips a minute ago, which were awesome, by the way, because it is going to be the season soon where you've got family coming over.
1: How to build a really good guest bedroom.
0: And, you know, when you were talking about that and what you put in a room to make it feel more like a getaway, you know, it's like you've spent time and planning in advance to really make them feel welcome. Sam mentioned a microwave in his, and that made me think about something that is like a little hang up of mine. I have a food thing when it comes to bedrooms. Uh-huh. And Jody knows this. I don't know if you do that, Sam, but like even when our girls were growing up, it's like there was no eating. And I say like dinner kind of stuff. If it's a, you know, snack or whatever, that's different. But
1: if daddy's walking through with a Kind bar, it's okay.
0: But meals, you know, meals and that kind of stuff, other food, that, you know, because you attract things you don't really want coming into
2: you. Yeah, and plates get left in a room or cups get left in a room.
0: Right, right. Yeah, yeah, exactly.
1: Yeah, that's Murphy's rule. Because, well, you know, what happens sometimes when Murphy's not home is that I sometimes do eat in the bedroom. But I don't leave plates in there ever. Ever.
0: No, but we have had incidents in the bedroom later, though. That have come out of you bringing food in there.
1: I know.
0: But anyway, we can leave those nameless. But, the other thing about, you know, especially if your guest bedroom has become truly that, like if you're in that empty nest place, you're not going to go look at that microwave for 3 or 4 months at a time, potentially. Yeah. You know what I mean?
1: Yeah. So, that's why you have to go get in your guest bedroom
0: and pretend.
1: The days before your guests arrive. Really try to experience it. And to me, at least one little added touch that they weren't expecting. Maybe they were expecting the bin of snacks. Maybe they were expecting the bin of toiletries and hopefully the luxury, you know, something, the really nice blankets, all those water bottles. I love to leave water bottles.
0: Yeah, those things you're talking about are the things that if you get up in the middle of the night, they don't have to leave the room to get. Right. It's just really smart.
1: Murphy always, we always have a night light in the room. Oh, they can get rid of it if they want, but maybe they're in unfamiliar surroundings, so night light in the guest bedroom. We have them all over the house anyway. But I have an extra touch this time for our new guests, and they don't know it yet.
0: Okay.
1: You don't even know it yet. So on the dresser in our guest bedroom, there is a vase, and it's got this greenery coming out of it, and it looks fine. But actually, that greenery lights up. There's a little battery I put in there, and whenever the next time someone comes, which is really soon,
0: I'm going to turn that on,
1: baby. Then you turn the lights out, and it's gorgeous.
0: That's a sweet touch.
1: It is.
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2: We have text rolling in and comments, so text us or call 877-310-4MSJ. This came in. It says, don't worry, Murphy. It's a text. I also can't do cilantro. It tastes like soap to me. It's actually a genetic thing, and only certain people have it. I found out when I did a 23andMe DNA kit. Always a fan, Dan.
0: Thank you, Dan. 23andMe was actually the first place I ever saw that there is a genetic. There was a genetic study on that, and there are a couple of things that go along with that. There's a black pepper sensitivity, which I also apparently have. Same thing.
2: So we should put black pepper on your cilantro.
0: Yeah, right. It alters the intensity, you know, in your whatever it is, brain, your receptors, whatever it is. But yeah, it's a very real, genetically documented thing.
3: Is it the same gene that the
0: I don't remember that.
2: I was hoping you'd know that answer. Anyway.
0: I wish I did. No,
2: thank
0: I don't
2: you,
0: know.
2: Dan.
0: Got so many of these genes.
2: Okay, also online in Messenger about the banana milk, Sam. You said, is it True Moo?
3: True Moo. They're releasing a yellow banana milk, banana flavored milk.
2: To go along with Minions. And
3: yes.
2: Banana flavored milk sounds good. Like pour it in cereal because bananas in cereal works. It just sounds good to me. So Marie said this, I never go for sweet alcoholic drinks except if I'm ever somewhere that serves banana daiquiris, I'm in.
0: Ooh.
2: Fortunately for my waistline, it's rarely served anywhere for some reason. Kay says Nesquik used to have a banana powder for milk and it was my favorite.
3: Oh, they did?
2: I didn't know that. I've never seen it. I had strawberry milk powder when I was a little girl, you know. And I love strawberry milk for that reason. Christina, it sounds like it would be worth trying. First heard this on your show, and I thought when you said new flavor of milk that you were going to say blueberry milk.
3: Oh.
2: Which would be good, too.
3: Oh, yeah. Now, the blue one that they made for Star Wars was actually vanilla flavor.
2: Well,
3: yeah.
2: They can change that.
3: Oh, yeah.
2: I mean, this is a whole new food world opening up. You know, we have too much protein and we have all these things and we have a million kinds of Oreos. I'm telling you, if the banana milk sells well, everybody in the milk production world is going to get into flavored milk.
0: Yeah.
2: It's going to happen. All right. Thank you for jumping in. You know, you can always get to us. Also email murphysamandjody.com.
0: Coming up at 6:50, Jody has three things to know today.
2: Coming up next, though, the Lenny Kravitz doll is here and we're going to play.
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1: You have to be really into someone, a celebrity or a franchise, or you have to be really into dolls to buy a doll that's a collectible based on a celebrity. Would you agree?
0: Well, there have been a million of them over the years.
1: Correct. There's a Lenny Kravitz doll now. A Ken Bassiter. Get it? Ken Bassiter.
2: Oh,
1: he's
2: okay.
1: The second Ken Bassiter.
0: What's a... Oh, so
1: Ambassador.
0: He's a Barbie. Okay,
2: so
0: Ken,
2: this is made by Mattel then.
1: Yeah.
2: Oh.
0: So it's Barbie... It's
1: Barbie-esque, but it's a...
0: It's a Ken a offshoot.
1: Yeah. It's not... And so the Lenny Kravitz doll is so Lenny. I mean, they got him down and right. They just launched it the other day. It's Lenny and his locks and the way he dresses. So Lenny. Like, if you didn't
0: Why Lenny, though, now? I mean, he's a superstar, but, like, he was huge in the 90s and the 2000s. Still a superstar, but why now?
1: Maybe they looked at all these... God, if they did a Harry Styles
2: yeah,
1: one.
2: Yeah, yeah.
1: Maybe they've got... They've tried to work with Harry. You have to get permission, right? That's a question for Mattel. But I'm just telling you, the Lenny doll launched... and the way he looks, based on the Blue Electric Light Tour, it's definitely him. If it didn't say Lenny Kravitz at all, you would know it's Lenny. You'd be like, it's Lenny!
2: Is he shirtless?
1: Kind of. He has only a vest on, and you can see the rippedness that is Lenny.
0: So my guess would be, then, what they know that, you know, children of the 90s, you know, or whatever,
1: have
0: that played
1: now.
0: With that. And, I'm assuming Barbie dolls are just as popular, but if you're going to resonate, you go with the retro thing. You go with the my memory as a kid thing.
1: Yeah, and so that's what they've done. Anyway, it sold out right away in days. Sold out, like, at Amazon, and then resellers are pulling in big bucks. Like, if you want to go get one now, you're not going to get it first buy. You're going to pay extra because somebody bought it to flip Lenny.
0: They're not going to do another run?
1: I don't know that answer. I know the first Ken Bassiter was at a LeBron James doll, and they've not done a second run of him yet, and he sold out too. My friend, our friend Jenny has one. Her husband bought her one. And so we're going to hear where Lenny is. We're going to talk to her later today and see how Lenny's doing at the house.
0: Coming up next, Jody has your Hollywood Outsider.
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2: Comedian Chris Rock was recently asked, like as recent as this week, asked, would he ever consider going back and hosting the Academy Awards?
3: Y'all know what happened to me, getting smacked by Shug Smith.
0: It took him years to address that in his Netflix special.
2: Well, like a year at least. It took a year for him to address it. And I loved the way he addressed it. And he really does. He's very thoughtful about how he addresses things.
4: Mm-hmm.
2: And his answer was very thoughtful. He said when he's asked that, he feels like, number one, my time has passed for doing that. He says the only way he'll end up back at the Academy Awards is if he's nominated for something. And he said, so let's manage expectations. Although he's directing a movie that opens in October, and we're going to get to that in another Outsider. But he said, as far as coming back to host, he said, let's not be disrespectful to those who are doing it now. Nikki Glaser does a great job with the Golden Globes, and he's enjoyed watching that. He feels his time has passed with the hosting thing. And then
0: a lot of prep goes into that, too. That's a lot of work.
2: It's a lot more work than anybody really knows, right? And then he says he loves the way Conan is doing it. And I'm like, yes.
4: Yeah, Conan's got it.
2: We do. Look, Conan has got it in a way that only Conan can. And remember, Conan is doing it again early next year.
0: Up next, Sam is the food dude.
4: We got Halloween pizzas and Christmas cinnamon rolls for you.
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3: It's good stuff.
2: They have a ghost pizza and a pumpkin pizza.
3: The ghost
0: the shape,
3: pizza,
0: not the flavor.
3: Oh,
0: right?
3: Like yeah. Ghost. It's so
2: it tastes
3: cute.
2: Like a ghost.
3: It's yeah. So cute.
2: And they're both pepperoni and cheese. You don't get a choice.
3: Those you can always cheap. Add, though, at home.
2: Oh, yeah.
3: Add what you want to it. That's the way.
2: By the way, the ghost is mozzarella cheese. The pumpkin is cheddar to give it that orange.
3: Yes.
0: Okay.
3: Yes. That's fine.
2: All right, moving on from Halloween to Christmas, we have a new cinnamon roll coming from Pillsbury. Ooh. Elf cinnamon rolls. There's really nothing new about the roll itself. It's the same old cinnamon roll.
3: But
2: they're using a maple icing, which we know is one of Buddy's four favorite food groups.
4: We elves try to stick to the four main food groups. candy canes, candy corns, syrup.
0: Oh, that's right. Syrup.
2: Yeah.
0: One of the food groups. Mm-hmm.
2: Okay. And they're also bringing back the ready-to-bake elf cookies. They have little
3: cute.
2: Hats.
3: I do want to say that adding maple icing to cinnamon rolls does it's not the same old. Maple takes over. Maple's a flavor that takes over whatever it touches, so it's not the same.
2: Yeah, I don't know not to buy them for you. Because...
3: Yeah, I don't like maple.
2: How about this, though, Jody? A sunscreen. Pumpkin spice sunscreen. Now, you can only
0: really?
2: Get it at HEB, but you
3: to
2: know.
3: To put it on my body and yeah. smell like a pumpkin?
2: Yeah, I guess.
3: I mean, and what's the point otherwise? I don't really want to smell like pumpkin.
2: Yeah, but you know, it would be great like, Thanksgiving Day, you know?
3: I already smell like sunscreen.
0: Yeah,
3: all the time.
0: Yeah. I mean, I guess it's going to make people want pumpkin.
3: It's cute. It's cute, but it's gone too far.
2: Tootsie Pops, rather. They have a new version of Tootsie Pops. You know, Tootsie Pop is the hard candy inside the Tootsie Roll, and it's got a stick.
3: Yeah.
2: They've taken away the stick, and they're now selling Tootsie Hoots.
3: Oh.
2: So it's the candy without the stick.
3: That's kind of good, yeah. Don't you think?
2: Oh, yeah. You don't have to figure out what to do with the stick after.
3: It's also, you're walking around with a stick in your mouth.
0: I mean, is it smaller than that? Because if without the stick, that's kind of a big old piece
2: look,
0: of...
3: The size of a jawbreaker.
2: Yeah.
3: And
2: they have the regular chocolate one, you know, chocolate Tootsie Roll inside or the fruit flavored.
0: Okay.
2: Which also
3: what?
2: Know that you like, Jody.
3: Love the fruit flavored Tootsie.
2: And a new ramen flavor in stores right now, thanks to Jif, Jif Peanut Butter Ramen. It is a pad thai flavor.
3: Ooh. Which is peanut. Mm-hmm. Very good food, dude. Thank you. Coming up next, three things to know today.
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1: Three things to know today.
2: Number one, the DOJ, Department of Justice, arguing in a court hearing and filing today that the president has the authority to restrict major news organizations from accessing certain areas of the White House. So there's a special emergency hearing today, actually, because apparently some of these news outlets have published sensitive or classified information. That's what they're digging into today. Number two, here's what everybody wants to happen when you go to an estate sale. A $30 painting that was purchased for $30 at an estate sale recently has turned out to be an actual art treasure. The person who bought it noticed the signature Abercrombie 51 in the corner. They dug in and found out it's a late lost work of this Chicago painter, Gertrude Abercrombie.
3: Oh, wow.
2: And it's been in the same family for 75 years. It ended up at this estate sale. Apparently, it was given to a doctor in exchange for a medical procedure back in 1952. The painting is now headed to auction, expected to sell for like $150,000 to $250,000.
3: $30, huh?
2: Wow. And number three, it really is Fat Bear Week. It has kicked off and you can vote online, fatbearweek.org. Out of 16 different bears who are about to go into hibernation, they spent the summer packing on weight by like eating everything, salmon and all of this. The defending champion, his name is Chunk. He weighs about 1,200 pounds, or he did last year when he won. These bears are all residents of Alaska's Katmai National Park.
1: You're in the know. Three things to know today.
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1: On the way, I have to ask you guys a question because my new dog, Lucy, is doing something I've never seen a dog do before.

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1: Sam, you went to a dog funeral the other day, a dog that was in your family that you used to babysit all the time. Django passed away, and you guys had a funeral for him.
2: Yeah.
1: You shared that, and the comments are rolling in, so I just wanted to share a couple of them. Birgit said, "I'm sorry, Sam. I can tell this one hit you hard."
2: It did.
1: Ugh. And Holly said, "So sorry. I remember you talking about loving two pets in him."
2: Yeah, I love watching Django. It was never a chore when they would ask me. In fact, when I knew they were going out of town, I was like, man, I hope they call me.
1: Aw, strange question.
0: You almost considered keeping him, didn't you?
2: I would have gladly done it.
1: Aw, my question is, you showed up at the... They called you and said, "We're having a funeral for Django," and you didn't know he had passed?
2: No, I did.
1: Oh, the day that he passed,
2: there was
1: they
2: a whole
1: you know.
2: Family chain and text of all, like, "Hey, Django, this is what happened. We're going to have a memorial service this afternoon."
1: Good. Oh, okay. I didn't know because it sounded like it was sort of impromptu. You showed up, and I went,
2: "Hey, where's Django? Come look in the box."
1: Oh. Okay. Anyway, thank you for the comments rolling in.
2: Oh, I got to tell you about my new dog, though, my rescue
1: Lucy.
2: Okay,
1: let's move on to the present.
2: Yeah. Okay, she's got a sit-down. Sit's a done deal.
1: She knows to sit.
2: Oh, yeah. She will come and just sit now without me even saying, sit, sit.
1: Okay.
2: I
1: love
2: it. We're working on shake now. I mean, shake the paw, not shake.
1: We know what you mean.
2: But I discovered, and I didn't know, I knew dogs buried things, but apparently Lucy is a burier-er.
0: Yeah. Oh, really?
2: Yeah.
1: She likes to bury things.
2: I gave her a pig ear the other day, you know, those hard ones.
1: Yes.
2: And she runs outside, and I was like, yeah, okay, go ahead. And I'm doing something in the kitchen. I go outside. One of my planters, where I have a bell pepper plant, big, like 2 feet tall, there's mud everywhere, and her face is buried in it.
1: The baby.
2: And I was like, Lucy. She pulls back, and I look, and that pig ear, it's sticking up halfway out of the mud.
1: Like a shark.
2: Like a shark fin. Yeah. And I was like, you buried your pig ear in my

0: Yeah.
1: That's a natural instinct for some, not all dogs, but isn't it the cutest thing ever? Because she's stashing it for later.
0: But eat it now. That's what I gave it to you for.
1: No, she's making plans for a long winter or something.
2: Did any of our dogs ever bury anything? I don't think they did.
1: No, our dogs have dumb habits.
2: Yeah. They would actually find things in the ground they shouldn't have been finding and moving them.
1: Bring them in.
2: Yeah, right.
0: So I cleaned the dirt off and I gave it back to her. She went back outside and disappeared.
1: Of course she
0: did. I had no clue where it was.
1: Oh, she buried it somewhere else.
0: Somewhere else now.
1: You can't do that to her. Bless her. All right, coming up at 7:50, three things to know to start your day, but next, your morning pick-me-up.
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1: Morning pick-me-up time. Last year, we were telling you about this massive overpass, wildlife overpass that was built. It's near Denver over I-25 so that wildlife can pass and cross and not be, you know, killed.
0: Well, they're not crossing the traffic. They're crossing over the traffic.
1: Right. So it's up and running now. I say up and running. It's there now. And it's been a massive success. It's reduced animal and car collisions by 91%.
0: That's awesome.
1: So here's the environmental manager from the Colorado Department of Transportation just talking a little bit about why.
2: And it was an effective wall that they had to play Frogger and try to get across.
1: You get that, Frogger. They don't even know. They're just trying to get across. And it was happening all the time.
2: This area was getting about one deer hit a day during those high movement periods.
0: That's dangerous, obviously, for the deer and for the drivers.
1: It's horrible. Yeah. I mean, I've never hit a deer. I would be so devastated. And you could be in just as much danger. Your car is probably totaled. I mean, then the emergency vehicles have to show up. So anyway, this thing is massive. It has vegetation on it. They're seeing all kinds of things, though, benefit from it.
2: Huge success. We're seeing elk herds cross the bridge. We're seeing pronghorn for the first time in decades cross over to the west side of I-25.
1: Isn't that crazy?
3: How do they know to find it?
0: Yeah, I wonder the same thing. I mean, it's like if you're...
3: Signs?
0: We only have a mile to go.
1: Right. Well, honestly, if you're a wildlife animal, and you're walking on ground and vegetation, you're comfortable there. That's what's natural to you. That's where you're going to walk, as opposed to, I'm sure they realize it's different. I mean, it feels different, a highway, as opposed to something that's
0: It must
1: for
0: be
1: them.
0: A natural path for whatever reason for it's these animals. Yeah.
1: It's massive in size, too. So there's nothing but good things to report about it.
2: They pay for themselves in about 15 years because of all those accidents that they prevent.
1: Isn't that cool? It's the biggest one. If you want to go look it up, go Google it. Massive wildlife overpass. They have night vision videos, which is the coolest part of it, of the elk crossing and all the animals and like this elk and its baby calf going across in the middle of the night and being safe. It's cool.
0: Up next, Jody has your Hollywood Outsider.
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1: Jody's Hollywood Outsider.
2: I want to prepare you for something that's coming to Hulu during October, which they call Huluween for any of their spooky stuff, which is cute.
3: That's smart.
2: Yeah, you never saw that or heard of that? It's not just old scary movies, though. They have a new documentary that's dropping. It premieres October 12th called Clown Panic. And I don't know if you remember this or not, but in 2016, so a decade ago, which feels weird to say that, but 2016 was a decade ago, there was this scary clown craze across the United States. You remember that? Where clowns
3: just
2: started
3: come out
2: to
3: and stand there?
2: They started to show up, and then people were calling 911. So this is a full-on documentary about that called Clown Panic.
4: It was one thing for there to be a single clown sighting. That wouldn't have troubled me that much. And then there was a second one. How many more of these are we going to have?
2: Like, you're just in your car on a highway at night, and a crazy, scary-looking clown comes running towards you with, like, a broom in his hand or something random like that. Or they're just standing on the side of the road.
3: Yeah.
2: It started in South Carolina, and then it spread nationwide, and police got involved. So this documentary film features witnesses, law enforcement, cultural commentary.
3: Any clowns?
2: Professional clowns discussing how this messed with their, business. It's called Clown Panic on Hulu, Huluween, October 12th.
3: Coming up, our friend Jenny has a Lenny Kravitz doll. 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
1: So, guys, our friend Jenny has the Lenny doll. So, it's Jenny and Lenny. Hey, girl.
2: Hey.
1: Who got you the Lenny Kravitz doll? And let's talk about it, please.
2: Well, my husband bought it for me. The fun story was that I was driving all over, like, trying to find different Walmarts that had it.
1: Yeah.
2: And then realized while I was at Walmart, they were only online. But I wasn't, you know, I was like, oh, I got to find this. I love Lenny. I have to find this. And and the next day, it was on our porch. And he's like, hey, there's a package on our porch. And I'm like, I didn't order anything. I started getting defensive, you know. Like, I didn't order Amazon.
1: Right.
2: And then I opened it up, and it was my Lenny. And I was like, oh, my gosh, you can live in my house for a few years longer.
1: That's so cute. Did you know that it existed? I didn't know about it until, you know, I heard people like you getting them.
2: I have a Lenny problem.
1: Yeah, I understand.
2: I follow him on Instagram, and he had posted, he was teasing something. I'm like, what is going on? Is he going to tour finally in the States? What's going on? And then the next day, he revealed that he was a part of the Kinbassador program, and his Ken doll is coming out, and it's in, like, the outfit that he wore on tour in Europe.
1: Yep, I know.
0: Oh. Didn't know
2: and
0: that.
2: Then he has Roxy Roker, his mom's necklace, around his neck on his Ken doll.
1: We all
2: replicated that.
1: Yeah.
2: All of the tattoos are legit. Now, I know this is a family show, so I was trying not to undress Lenny.
1: I was going to ask
2: my kids were watching, like, what are you doing?
1: Yeah.
0: How long have you been a Lenny fanatic?
2: He's just a cool dude, you know, and the fact that he plays every instrument under the sun. And He just has this whole vibe about him.
1: And he doesn't seem to age.
2: He's a vampire.
1: I know it.
3: So have you actually taken Lenny out of the box and played with him? Or you're not just using him, you know,
1: like, where does he stay? Where is he living now? Yeah.
2: I was very tempted to take him out of the box and introduce him to Madge and Skipper and Barbie in my kid's dream house. But I didn't want to start a fight.
1: They'd be forever changed.
2: Lenny is in a box in my office right now, up high.
1: Yay.
2: Because I thought if I take him out of the box, then it loses value, right?
1: Yeah, it's true.
2: Yeah, and like, I'm still kicking myself because when I was a kid, I had a Pee Wee Herman doll that talked.
0: Wow.
2: Those things right now are worth like $30,000.
1: Of course.
0: Wow.
1: I didn't know they existed, but yeah. Oh my gosh. Well, be careful with Lenny. I'm so glad you have him. Thanks for joining us.
2: Absolutely.
0: Up next, Jody has three things to know today.
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1: Here's three things to know today.
2: Number one, do you feel more tired in the fall? It's not just the schedule. There are a lot of reasons. Darker mornings makes it feel harder to get out of bed, and then shorter days and darker evenings. It, you know, you just feel like you're tired all the time. But it's really your body going, hey, go to sleep earlier. You're not as active as you maybe were in the summer with exercise and things like that, and changes in diet. Here comes football food and holiday food, and that slows you down. Yeah. So yeah, you feel more tired in the fall. There's a reason behind it all. Number two, the FAA ordering some new inspections on nearly 100 Boeing 737 MAX jets. There were some elevator bearings that have been installed without like the right sealant. So it's not a grounding order, and they're running extra checks on these. So if you're sitting and you're not taking off and they're doing something, this was ordered by the FAA.
3: They'd be checking the bearings.
2: Yes, they could. And it's going to be happening on 100 different jets. And number three, Taylor Swift showed up on social media yesterday announcing a new single. It'll be called Patient Zero. It'll drop on Friday. And she shared some details. There'll be like a standard form of the song, a piano version, an acoustic guitar version. She doesn't just drop a single. She drops all kinds of options for you.
3: I wonder if that means she's going to perform that new song Sunday on the VMAs.
2: Listen to you, Swiftie. Throw it out there. Friday, it's called Patient Zero.
1: You're in the know. 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
1: It's that time of the year where family and friends may be coming to stay, so how to have a really good guest bedroom, the kind you'd want to stay in, the best one ever.
0: This is right up your alley, Jody, because you love doing that sort of thing. You love, when people are coming over, like your cousins, who's going to be visiting us soon, you want to, you know, you want it to be just like staying at a hotel or something.
1: I've been
0: like
1: getting
0: that.
1: It ready, and every time I walk by that room, I'm like, yeah. It's getting there. Looks good. Looks like I'd want to stay there.
0: And you know, the difference is with our girls not living at home now, you actually can use the room that way. You have time to set it up that way. Otherwise, yes. It's been like in the past. Okay, here's the living room plan for the family. Mm-hmm. And then here's the bedroom plan for, you know, the cousins or whatever.
1: My favorite thing about our guest bedroom is the color palette in there. It's very calming. It used to be Taylor's room and she chose lavender for the walls. So I just left it and went with it. And now it's a guest bedroom with lavender tones. Okay, there's a king size bed in there and there's furniture. One of the things to do, one of the little touches is to leave either some space in a closet for them to put their things or empty drawers, which we do have. We have no room in those closets. That's my Christmas stuff.
0: I know. It's tough to, I mean, you fill your closets up.
1: Yeah. But we do have room in the drawers. So it's like, ta-da.
0: But think about that. That's really cool because, you know, they come in and they've got space to hang their things instead of tripping over their suitcases.
1: It'd be
0: and
1: nice.
0: Stuff.
1: Yeah, yeah. Some other touches, luxury. Think luxury. Best blankets that you have. Think high thread count sheets. You know, the best you can do. Another obvious one, but we have to say it is clean. Make sure the room is as clean as can be and make sure that, you know, before your guests arrive, days before, you go in there, you lie down, you look, is there dust on the ceiling fan? Huh. Like, do it.
0: Mm-hmm.
1: Get in the room and use the room.
0: That's a great idea. I didn't think about that.
1: I like that.
0: Because they'll notice the things we don't see on a daily basis.
1: Correct, they will.
2: I'm thinking of stuff I like in a hotel room.
1: Yeah.
2: You know, there's a coffee maker, there's a microwave and a fridge.
1: Yeah, we don't have that. You can do that. You can do the mini fridge and stock it if you're going to do that. Make sure you stock it.
0: But,
1: yeah,
0: you know, the gathering in the kitchen usually is the fun part. You know what I'm saying?
1: Yeah.
0: Exactly.
1: I want them to come to my kitchen.
0: Are you using your bedrooms in that way, Sam? Or guest bedrooms or
2: no? No. I'm using one as a storage room for some of Jack's stuff. And the other two are just honestly the way Maddie and Parker left them.
1: You could make a really cool rockin' guest room.
2: Yeah.
1: Another little touch that I like to do, and it is recommended, is a basket of snacks and put water bottles in there too.
0: Yeah.
1: And then also like a little basket or bin of toiletries. What if they forgot their toothbrush? You know, how about a nice little body wash? Just let them know.
0: It's like the Jody Airbnb.
1: So nice.
0: Coming up, another Hollywood Outsider, and next, Sam has music news.
2: Got two big pieces of Taylor Swift news, including when her next album is going to come out.
3: Good morning.
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1: Sam's got music news.
2: The folks at MTV, the VMAs that happened this Sunday night, they have created a new award for Taylor Swift. It is the Artist Director Honors.
3: Okay.
2: So she's going to be the first one to get it, and it's for artists whose work behind the camera has expanded the possibilities of music video, and they've developed a clear directorial voice.
0: Okay.
2: And remember, she did that All Too Well 15-minute movie. She's directed a handful of her own videos, too, hasn't she?
3: Of course she has, and she's directed the Eras Tour, and she could direct a major motion picture.
0: Yeah. She's got the vision.
3: She does.
2: So I don't know if she's going to show up because her husband has a game that day. Now, because the VMAs are in L.A. and his game is in Miami.
3: That's going to kill her inside because she loves football now.
2: Yeah.
3: She's in. She could talk it better than almost anybody, they say, and I believe it.
2: We'll see on Sunday night. Also, another piece of Taylor news. We may have a release date for her her version, the Taylor's version of her first album.
3: Like a baby, and
2: this goes back to these Swifties are amazing. This goes back to when she did that little cameo in the Emmys about a week or so ago.
3: Yes.
2: Now, when she was in there, you know, they were all talking about solving a crime and is Taylor Swift going to show up at the Emmys? Blah blah blah. But at one point, she turns to the camera and she says this nonsense sentence.
4: I think what we're going to be looking for is hiding in plain sight. Saccharide, Aries, from the vineyard, north or south.
2: Yeah. It's like you go, whoa, what is that?
3: And they've deciphered it?
2: Yes, a Swiftie has gone on and found an anagram. If you take all the letters and what she said, my first records re-record is out November 10th.
3: No.
0: Seriously?
3: Yes. No.
0: Yes. Wow.
2: And it goes even further because in that little skit, they had a crime board up trying to figure things out.
3: Yes.
2: November 10th is a Tuesday, and somewhere on the crime board it says Tuesday, 8 a.m.
3: Unreal. All right, we'll see if it happens in November.
2: Just telling you. Well, yeah, we will see if
3: it happens. That one's going to sound the most different, a re-recorded, because she was so young.
0: Yeah.
3: It'll be good. It'll be like a brand new album, actually, because of that.
2: Quickie, too. Miley Cyrus is now thinking about doing a residency.
5: I came in like
3: yes.
2: She's got two shows coming up next month at the Hollywood Bowl.
3: Yeah.
2: And she had 1.5 million people trying to get those 30,000 tickets.
3: Yeah.
2: Wow. So she's like, wait a second. Maybe I'll talk to the Hollywood Bowl and I can set up there for a while.
3: Ooh.
2: People could come to see me.
3: Fantastic. Coming up next, your Hollywood Outsider.
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3: If you're ready for scary stuff with Halloween on the way, Netflix has got you covered with Monster, the Lizzie Borden story.
4: Your parents, the way they treat you.
3: This is the fourth installment of Ryan Murphy's true crime anthology series. So these are true crimes that he brings to the screen in his very scary way. This is not for the light at heart. And by the way, it got like 12.

0: 12 million views in its first 4 days of availability. It's available now. And in true Ryan Murphy style, Sarah Paulson's a part of it, of course.
1: Oh, really?
0: Charlie Hunnam is there, too. He enjoyed working with Charlie for the Ed Gein story, which was the other monster one. So if you can handle it, it's very stylized and scary and dramatic. Yeah. Lizzie Borden, yeah. All right, other news. Christopher Milani is coming back to Law & Order SVU for a special landmark episode, and Mariska Hargitay is the one who confirmed it on social media this week. He's coming back as Elliot for the show's 600th episode.
1: Oh, that's why he's coming back?
0: Yeah. Okay. Why, you were wondering?
1: Yeah.
0: Anyway, it's all part of the fall season, season 28. They don't give a specific name, but they say, you know, episode 600 is a big milestone for us. So he's coming back. And she even said, this is the reunion you've been waiting for. And by the way, it'll be on network TV. You can't find it on streaming.
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1: Hang out with us when it's convenient for you on the podcast. Just search us anywhere you listen and take us along.
0: Yeah, that way, if you missed Jody's guest bedroom tips a minute ago, which were awesome, by the way, because it is going to be the season soon where you've got family coming over.
1: How to build a really good guest bedroom.
0: And, you know, when you were talking about that and what you put in a room to make it feel more like a getaway, you know, it's like you've spent time and planning in advance to really make them feel welcome. Sam mentioned a microwave in his, and that made me think about something that is like a little hang up of mine. I have a food thing when it comes to bedrooms.
2: Uh-huh.
0: And Jody knows this. I don't know if you do that, Sam, but like even when our girls were growing up, it's like there was no eating. And I say like dinner kind of stuff. If it's a, you know, snack or whatever, that's different. But
1: if daddy's walking through with a Kind bar, it's okay.
0: But meals, you know, meals and that kind of stuff, other food that, you know, because you attract things you don't really want coming into
2: your. And plates get left in a room or cups get left in a room.
0: Right. Yeah, exactly.
1: Yeah, that's Murphy's rule. Because, you know, what happens sometimes when Murphy's not home is that I sometimes do eat in the bedroom. But I don't leave plates in there ever.
0: No, but we have had incidents in the bedroom later, though. That have come out of you bringing food in there.
1: I know.
0: But anyway, we can leave those nameless. But, the other thing about, you know, especially if your guest bedroom has become truly that, like if you're in that empty nest place, you're not going to go look at that microwave for 3 or 4 months at a time, potentially. Yeah. You know what I mean?
1: So, yeah. That's why you have to go get in your guest bedroom the days before your guests arrive. Really try to experience it. And to me, at least one little added touch that they weren't expecting. Maybe they were expecting the bin of snacks. Maybe they were expecting the bin of toiletries and hopefully the luxury, you know, something, the really nice blankets, all those water bottles. I love to leave water bottles.
0: Yeah, those things you're talking about are the things that if you get up in the middle of the night, they don't have to leave the room to get. Right. It's just really smart.
1: Murphy, we always have a night light in the room. Oh, they can get rid of it if they want, but maybe they're in unfamiliar surroundings, so night light in the guest bedroom. We have them all over the house anyway. But I have an extra touch this time for our new guests, and they don't know it yet.
0: Okay.
1: You don't even know it yet. So on the dresser in our guest bedroom, there is a vase, and it's got this greenery coming out of it, and it looks fine. But actually, that greenery lights up. There's a little battery I put in there, and whenever the next time someone comes, which is really soon,
0: I'm going to turn that on,
1: baby. Then you turn the lights out, and it's gorgeous.
0: That's a sweet touch.
1: It is.
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1: Three things to know today.
2: Number one, the driverless cars like the Waymo robo-taxi. There's an incident this week. Have you heard about it?
3: No.
2: One of them drove into a Denver farmer's market while they were setting up. 160 vendors setting up, and the self-driving car just came right on through past a road closed sign. Nobody was hurt, but, you know, it brings up safety concerns, as always, around the company. And even law enforcement says, look, no laws were broken by the robo-taxi. Everything is fine. But, I mean, if you're a farmer setting up, that's scary.
3: Yeah.
2: Number two, I love hearing this. I will shout it from the rooftops that reading for pleasure is one of the best things that you can do for your brain and your mood. Just reading for pleasure, it gives you better memory, overall better attention span. It can slow your risk of cognitive decline. Shall I go on?
3: Think of the worlds it takes you to.
2: Oh, my gosh. And it's quiet time. And it's not screen time. And by the way, the benefits show up for all ages. You know, kids all the way through, you know, from 1 to 92. And number three, Halloween decor is everywhere now. Like, even if you're walking in the grocery store, they've got them. But there is a Jabberin' Jack animated jack-o'-lantern from Mindscope Productions. It's called Wicked for One Night. Be careful. It's about a lonely pumpkin who's looking for love. And there's like an inappropriate song attached.
3: Oh.
2: And customers are finally catching on. The company says, you know, we're going to get rid of it in 2027. But for now, I'm sorry.
1: You're in the know. Three things to know today.
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2: We have text rolling in and comments, so text us or call 877-310-4MSJ. This came in. It says, don't worry, Murphy. It's a text. I also can't do cilantro. It tastes like soap to me. It's actually a genetic thing, and only certain people have it. I found out when I did a 23andMe DNA kit. Always a fan, Dan.
0: Thank you, Dan. 23andMe was actually the first place I ever saw that there is a genetic. There was a genetic study on that, and there are a couple of things that go along with that. There's a black pepper sensitivity, which I also apparently have. Same thing.
2: So we should put black pepper on your cilantro.
0: Yeah, right. It alters the intensity, you know, in your whatever it is, brain, your receptors, whatever it is. But yeah, it's a very real, genetically documented thing.
3: Is it the same gene that the
0: I don't remember that.
2: I was hoping you'd know that answer. Anyway.
0: I wish I did. No,
2: thank
0: I don't
2: you,
0: know.
2: Dan.
0: Got so many of these genes.
2: Okay, also online in Messenger about the banana milk, Sam. You said, is it True Moo?
3: True Moo. They're releasing a yellow banana milk, banana flavored milk.
2: To go along with Minions. And
3: yes.
2: Banana flavored milk sounds good. Like pour it in cereal because bananas in cereal works. It just sounds good
0: together.
2: To me. So Marie said this, I never go for sweet alcoholic drinks except if I'm ever somewhere that serves banana daiquiris, I'm in.
0: Ooh.
2: Fortunately for my waistline, it's rarely served anywhere for some reason. Kay says Nesquik used to have a banana powder for milk and it was my favorite.
3: Oh, they did?
2: I didn't know that. Mm. I've never seen it. I had strawberry milk powder when I was a little girl, you know, and I love strawberry milk for that reason. Christina, it sounds like it would be worth trying. First heard this on your show, and I thought when you said new flavor of milk that you were going to say blueberry milk.
3: Oh.
2: Which would be good, too.
3: Oh, yeah. Now, the blue one that they made for Star Wars was actually vanilla flavor.
2: Well,
3: yeah.
2: They can change that.
3: Oh, yeah.
2: I mean, this is a whole new food world opening up. You know, we have too much protein and we have all these things and we have a million kinds of Oreos. I'm telling you, if the banana milk sells well, everybody in the milk production world is going to get into flavored milk.
0: Yeah.
2: It's going to happen. All right. Thank you for jumping in. You know, you can always get to us. Also email murphysamandjody.com.
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1: Sam's always up on the new eats. He's the food dude.
2: Got some Halloween pizzas already landing at Target, their Market Pantry brand.
3: It's good stuff.
2: They have a ghost pizza and a pumpkin pizza.
3: The ghost
0: the shape,
3: pizza
0: not the flavor.
3: Oh,
0: right?
3: Yeah. Ghost. It's so
2: it tastes
3: cute.
2: Like a ghost.
3: It's yeah. So cute.
2: And they're both pepperoni and cheese. You don't get a choice.
3: You can always add, though, at home.
2: Oh, yeah.
3: Add what you want to it. That's the way.
2: By the way, the ghost is mozzarella cheese. The pumpkin is cheddar to give it that orange.
3: Yes.
0: Okay.
3: Yes. That's fine.
2: All right, moving on from Halloween to Christmas, we have a new cinnamon roll coming from Pillsbury. Ooh. Elf cinnamon rolls. There's really nothing new about the roll itself. It's the same old cinnamon roll.
3: But
2: they're using a maple icing, which we know is one of Buddy's four favorite food groups.
4: We elves try to stick to the four main food groups. candy canes, candy corns, and syrup.
0: Oh, that's right, syrup.
2: Yeah.
0: One of the food groups.
2: Okay. And they're also bringing back the ready-to-bake elf cookies. They have little
3: cute
2: hats. And
3: I do want to say that adding maple icing to cinnamon rolls it's not the same old. Maple takes over. Maple's a flavor that takes over whatever it touches, so it's not the same.
2: Yeah, I don't know, not to buy them for you. Because...
3: Yeah, I don't like maple.
2: How about this, though, Jody? A sunscreen. Pumpkin spice sunscreen. Now, you can only
0: really?
2: Get it at HEB, but you know.
3: To put it on my body and yeah. smell like a pumpkin?
2: Yeah, I guess.
3: I mean, what's the point otherwise? I don't really want to smell like pumpkin.
2: Yeah, you know, it would be great like, Thanksgiving Day, you know.
3: I already smell like sunscreen.
0: Yeah, I mean, I guess it's going to make people want pumpkin.
3: It's cute. It's cute, but it's gone too far.
2: Tootsie Pops, rather. They have a new version of Tootsie Pops. You know, Tootsie Pop is the hard candy inside the Tootsie Roll, and it's got a stick.
3: Yeah.
2: They've taken away the stick, and they're now selling Tootsie Hoots.
3: Oh.
2: So it's the candy without the stick.
3: That's kind of good, yeah. Don't you think?
2: Oh, yeah. You don't have to figure out what to do with the stick after.
3: It's also, you're walking around with a stick in your mouth.
0: I mean, is it smaller than that? Because if without the stick, that's kind of a big old
2: they
0: piece
2: look,
0: of...
3: The size of a jawbreaker.
2: Yeah.
3: And
2: they
3: can
2: have,
3: do it.
2: They have the regular chocolate one, you know, chocolate Tootsie Roll inside or the fruit flavored.
0: Okay.
2: Which also
3: what?
2: Know that you like, Jody.
3: Love the fruit flavor Tootsie.
2: And a new ramen flavor in stores right now, thanks to Jif. Jif peanut butter ramen. It is a pad thai flavor.
3: Ooh. Which is peanut. Mm-hmm. Very good food, dude. Thank you.
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1: 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The music. The moments. The pop culture that defined who we are. And at the heart of it all was Martha Quinn. 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

Big 99.3, Tupelo's greatest hits. Good morning. Now that it's after 10 o'clock, it's me, Martha Quinn, on hand to get you through your work day with the best variety of the best music ever. And if you're feeling like, oh, this Wednesday, I can't make it through. I don't know how I'm going to get the energy. I'm going to pick you up in 3, 2, 1. Group hug. Shut up.

0: 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Good morning. Getting ready to play you Blondie in just a few minutes. It's me, Martha Quinn. I ask you this every day. What is good? Or since I like to give everything an 80s twist, I say, what's totally awesome today? Tell me your totally awesome news. 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You will see it when you're listening to our station. Join me. Tell me what's good. Like, seriously, think about it right now. What is good today? Did you have a good cup of coffee? Did you get, did your boss come in and say something nice to you this morning? Or maybe you're celebrating, and this is, you know, a big celebration today. I'm sure you're aware of this. Maybe you're celebrating today being National Apple Cider Vinegar Day. Big day. Don't ask me. I don't know how these holidays get created. 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

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Martha Quinn getting some Blondie on for you this morning. If I was to write this song today, I would say, Talk Back Me.

songs were brand new, she was right there. All these years later, still spinning the magic. The Martha Quinn Show. 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
1: Good morning, Martha Quinn with you. It's time, like every morning, right here as we head towards 11 o'clock, to check in with you and what you're stoked about. You're totally awesome news, as I call it. And it's so interesting to hear about things you know about that we might not know about otherwise, like this program for preschoolers in Washington State.
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Big 99.3. Martha Quinn getting you closer to 11 o'clock with Journey right now. If you had tickets to see Lionel Richie and Earth, Wind and Fire, September 26th in San Francisco, the 30th in Chicago, or October 2nd in Columbus, Ohio, those dates are canceled. Lionel underwent a heart procedure for atrial fibrillation, also known as AFib. Good news, it went well.

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1: 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Guaranteed Human. The music, the moments, the pop culture that defined who we are. And at the heart of it all was Martha Quinn. 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

99.3, North Mississippi's greatest hits. Heading into the 11 o'clock hour now together, you've got me, Martha Quinn. Lionel Richie recently underwent a heart procedure for atrial fibrillation. AFib. What is that? Find out in your wellness shot next right now. It's Duran Duran.

0: Big 99.3, your Wednesday playlist will get some Queen and David Bowie added to it in just a few minutes with me, Martha Quinn. Now we know what's been going on with Lionel Richie, why he cut short the opening night of his tour with Earth, Wind & Fire in St. Paul, Minnesota. And later in the tour, this past August in St. Louis, he finished his show but went immediately after to the hospital where he was checked out for dehydration, but they also looked at his heart. This is the Life Chat you and I get into every morning right here. Also, just after 2 o'clock in the afternoon, your wellness shot. Turns out Lionel has an irregular heartbeat, atrial fibrillation, or AFib. A lot of people have this. And earlier this week, he had a minimally invasive procedure called an ablation that stops the electrical impulses that cause irregular heart rhythms. I'm sure it's a relief to him to know, okay, now I know what's been going on and it's been fixed. To give him time to recover, his concerts with Earth, Wind & Fire, September 26th in San Francisco, September 30th in Chicago, and October 2nd in Columbus, Ohio, are canceled. The good news is his doctor said everything went perfectly, and his team says he'll be dancing on the ceiling again soon. Well, I'm certainly looking forward to that. That is your wellness shot. Appreciate you making the Martha Quinn Show a part of your Wednesday.
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North Mississippi's greatest hits, Big 99.3. We're doing it. We're making our way through Wednesday, one classic at a time. Martha Quinn here. It was just announced yesterday that an artist from our era of MTV, who is near and dear to our hearts, will be the subject of a tribute Sunday night at the Video Music Awards. Find out who in News That Rocks at about 11:40. Right now, it's Queen and David.

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0: 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You're here at the perfect time to catch your daily news update, a news update Martha Quinn show style, news that rocks. This year's Video Music Awards, happening Sunday night on CBS and Paramount Plus, are rolling out the red carpet for the artists from the era that put the Video Music Awards on the map, the MTV years.
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0: It was just announced yesterday, this year's Video Music Awards will contain a tribute to George Michael. Three singers, Somber, Ray, and Teddy Swims, will do a medley of his songs. This is in addition to Madonna performing live Sunday night. This year's Video Music Awards will be on at 7:30 East Coast time, 4:30 West Coast time on Sunday on CBS and Paramount Plus. And me, your friend from the MTV days, I'm psyched to see our era of the Video Music Channel represented this year at the Video Music Awards. That's your news that rocks. Stay here with me, Martha Quinn. Today's mixtape, three songs with something in common. 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

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Email me your mixtape idea. 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Marnie in Parkersburg, West Virginia. Martin in Foster City, California. And Doug in Tooele, Utah. I got you.

0: 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It's Martha's Mixtape with Martha Quinn.
1: We've made it to Wednesday afternoon. Today's mixtape, this is how we start our afternoons together every day. Three songs you group together in a category. Today's is from Scott in Chester, Virginia. I'm going to play all three of Scott's songs. 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

0: 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Looking back one second, the Police's Every Breath You Take wrapped up today's mixtape. All three songs had something in common. We started with Daryl Hall and John Oates' Private Eyes. Next up, we heard Rockwell, Somebody's Watching Me. And the Police just now finished Scott and Chester, Virginia's mixtape, featuring the lyric, "Oh, can't you see? You belong to me." Scott called his mixtape, "The 80s were watching you." If you've got an idea for a mixtape, three songs you link together in some way you find interesting, like Scott just did, email me your idea, your category, the three songs that fit in it. 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

0: 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If you were to freeze frame the events of this Wednesday, what moment could you point to that could fit into the totally awesome category? 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
1: It's our first day back for ECAP childcare in Monroe, which is Early Childhood Education Assistance Program for low-income kids. 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
0: That was such a nice thing to hear about. Very heartwarming to hear about first thing in the morning. And it can, like I said, be a small moment, something like, you know, somebody held the elevator door open for me today when I was late to get up to the office. 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

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And right now, some proud

0: 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What's good today? Tell me your totally awesome news. Please, please, please, I start checking my talkback mailbox around now so I can get you and your totally awesome news on at 1:40. It could be something going on in your life. You got tickets to an awesome concert. It could be something you read about in the news. Like, for example, oh dear, in North Canton, Ohio, a deer was stuck in someone's hammock. So police and an Ohio wildlife officer helped pull the deer and untangle this guy out of the backyard hammock. I always love those stories. There's something about first responders helping ducks or squirrels or that kind of thing that is just always very heartwarming. So tell me your totally awesome news. You get through to me with the talkback microphone. Where am I going with this? Get through to me with the talkback microphone. I said that right. It's the little red microphone that gets downloaded onto your phone when you go to the app store. 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

0: Tupelo's classic hits, Big 99.3. Standing by to bring some fun into your Wednesday afternoon is Cyndi Lauper. She'll be on in just a bit. My name is Martha Quinn. Good things happen every day. Good people are all around us. And each afternoon right here, also in the morning at about 10:40, you hear something uplifting, or like I like to say, totally awesome. Here's a very proud daughter talking about the crafty way her mom and her friend give back to the community.
1: They knit hats all year long, and in the winter time they drop them off at schools. They'll drop off at least a couple dozen at each school in our local area.
0: You are so sweet for shouting out your mom and her friend and their knitting project and knitting hats and dropping them off at schools as your totally awesome news. 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

Big 99.3. Cutting Crew fans, I got you covered. You'll hear your band just after 2 o'clock. Martha Quinn here. The most amazing thing about this song by Cyndi Lauper, a total classic, is it came out on her debut album. This is how we met Cyndi Lauper. Girls just want to have fun.

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1: 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Guaranteed human. The music. The moments. The pop culture that defined who we are. And at the heart of it all was Martha Quinn. This is the Martha Quinn Show.
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99.3 playing North Mississippi's greatest hits. What? It's after 2 o'clock. We've been rocking this Wednesday. Thanks for being here with me, Martha Quinn. About 5 million Americans have a heart condition called AFib. Lionel Richie is one. Find out more in your wellness shop next.

0: Mississippi's greatest hits, Big 99.3. How's your Wednesday going? I hope fabulous. Thanks for making me, Martha Quinn, a part of it. I would imagine Lionel Richie is relieved to know what has been going on. You might remember he had to cut short the opening night of his tour with Earth, Wind & Fire in St. Paul, Minnesota, because he was feeling dizzy. Later in the tour, this past August, in St. Louis, he finished his show, but went immediately after to the hospital, where he was checked out for dehydration, but doctors also looked at his heart. This is the health chat you and I get into every afternoon right here. We also do it just after 11 in the morning. Your wellness shot. Turns out Lionel has an irregular heartbeat, something called atrial fibrillation, or AFib. About 5 million Americans have it. And earlier this week, Lionel had a minimally invasive procedure called an ablation that stops the electrical impulses that cause irregular heart rhythms. He's got to have some time to recover, so his concerts with Earth, Wind & Fire September 26th in San Francisco, September 3rd in Chicago, and October 2nd in Columbus, Ohio, are canceled. The good news is Lionel's doctors say everything went perfectly, and his team says he'll be dancing on the ceiling again soon. I can't wait for that. That is your wellness shot. John Mellencamp and more classic artists are standing by right now to keep your Wednesday rocking and rolling. With me, Martha Quinn.
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Mississippi's classic hits, Big 99.3. He's a painter, he's a singer, and now he's coming out with a book. We're less than a week away from the release of John Mellencamp, The Songbook, 50 Years of Song and Poetry. It's coming out next Tuesday, September 29th. My name is Martha Quinn. Here's a little ditty about you-know-who.

entire generation of music and memories told by the woman who helped introduce it to the world. This is the Martha Quinn Show, Big 99.3.

0: 99.3 Tupelo's Classic Hits. Ma'am, 3 o'clock is not far off. Thanks so much for letting me, Martha Quinn, keep you company today. Do you ever go to a restaurant and look at everybody else eating there and think to yourself, who are these people? What are they talking about? I really want to know what they're talking about. We're naturally curious about each other, so it's always fun when you step up and share a little bit about your life. You're totally awesome news. Like here we get to know a little bit about Chris.
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0: Chris, this is a monumental day, an absolutely monumental day. 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Enjoy getting around and keep me posted, please. I hope I hear from you again. 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

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A few minutes after 3 in America's greatest city, as opposed to America's paradise city. Unlike that place, here the girls are green and the grass is pretty. Strange but true, Jeffrey T. with Modern Income.

0: Big 99.3, playing North Mississippi's greatest hits. Jeffrey T with a reminder, this is a two-way show. It's not just me running my yap. You are also part of it. Either tap the talkback mic on the iHeart app and record a message, or you can do what Lorelei did and call 833-RADIO-JT. Where are you listening this afternoon?
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0: 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Weekday mornings, it's Big 99.3. Jeffrey T., so glad to see Toys R Us back in operation. In case I haven't shared that with you, I am a Toys R Us kid. Still haven't grown up. They shut down all their stores in 2018 after filing bankruptcy. Then 4 years later, suddenly showed up as a special section inside Macy's. So the plan was to eventually open 24 full-size locations by the year 2033. But that plan has since changed because we just found out they'll be opening 120 brand new stores this year in time for the holidays. Not sure where just yet, but how cool is that? I always looked forward to Toys R Us in the fall because when I was a kid, that's where I'd go to make my Christmas shopping list for mom, dad, and that Claus guy. Before you ask, no, I was not named after Jeffrey the giraffe. He spells it G-E-O-F-F-R-E-Y. That's Geoffrey. I spell it J-E-F-F-R-E-Y.
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11: 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Dana White is bringing Power Slap to Texas for the first time on the campus of Texas Tech University. Two massive title fights headline the card, including slap fighting legend Wolverine. 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

0: 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Hello, it's Jeffrey T. NFL Week 3 kicks off tomorrow night with the Falcons and Packers in Green Bay. 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

0: 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Cause I gotta have
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1: Just after 5 in America's greatest city. I'm Jeffrey T. Think these guys will ever follow their own advice and take it easy? Eagles keep teasing retirement, but then they add more concerts at the Sphere in Vegas.

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1: I just wanted to call and say thanks. I love listening to you guys.
0: Well, thank you. Not as much as we love that you're listening.
1: Great.
0: See, the more you listen, the less we have to talk to ourselves. It's better that way.
1: Okay, that's what we're going to work on.
0: Oh, Carol, I've been working on that since the 1900s. Haven't made much progress yet either.
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1: 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We belong.

0: 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Weekday mornings, it's Big 99.3. My name's Jeffrey T. Have you noticed every television show is moving out of L.A. and into Atlanta? Well, not every show, but some big ones certainly are. Shark Tank started shooting season 18 at the Tyler Perry Studios back in June. Those episodes will premiere on the 30th. That's 1 week from tonight on ABC. And it looks like American Idol could be next. They haven't signed any deals yet, but they're in talks with production companies in the Big Peach, as it's known. Crazy how many shows and movies are leaving Hollywood looking for better tax incentives. The Masked Singer will start producing their new season next week at the Meadowlands in New Jersey. And that rumor that Paramount was going to either Texas or Tennessee has been shot down. They are staying in California, at least for the next 5 years. Still might be time to pull that Hollywood sign down off the mountain.
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Jeffrey T. always singing the wrong words to the songs. 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

93. 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Jeffrey T. set to play Journey. Prince, Billy Joel, the Cranberries. 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Oh, yeah, Steve Miller, Starship. 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Otherwise, it would get too crowded and Tom Cochran would

0: 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Jeffrey T. back to the private studio line. 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
0: Any plans tonight?
2: My boyfriend and I are having a few friends over. We're going to play Star Wars.
0: Oh, how do you play that?
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0: Are there lightsabers involved?
2: 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Pretend.
0: Thank God. That sounds less dangerous.
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